Dusty Springfield for you and wishing and hoping. I might just remind you too of our request line is open, of course, 4197 1075. If you'd like a favourite of yours, or two or three in fact, if you'd like them played in the program, all you've got to do is give us a call. KLN

The Small Places for you and Ichiku Park. A little bit of country now from Webb Pierce. I'm in the jailhouse now.

We're Piss in the J-House now. Peter Allen for you now, and Bi-Coastal. No, it's not. It's Silver Black. You're My World.

it's too long to stare back at you.

Well, a very good morning once again to everyone. And I did, yes, I've told you about the strong wind warning for a minute. I thought. And a very good morning once again to everyone. And I did, yes, I've told you about the strong wind.